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Hey, it's Jordan. Grateful to be with you. Maybe you're someone who's getting home from work, you're getting off work, and you're exhausted, and you're just ready to be home. 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I have been there, and I want to let you know, if you're having a hard day, you're struggling, the enemy's coming at you with all of his lies, I just want to remind you that you're seen, you're known, you're loved. 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It's a

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Vacation Bible School, man, I loved Vacation Bible School growing up, and I know that so many kids are so blessed by coming to these churches, reminding that they're loved, they're seen, that there's a God in heaven that created them with a plan and a purpose. 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

I'm sure if you're a mother, you've been in a hard place before. Hey, it's Jordan on Spirit FM. Grateful to be with you this evening. Almost said afternoon, but it is not the afternoon. It is the evening. And I don't know where you find yourself. Maybe you are headed home to the grocery store, evening run, like literal run. Wherever you find yourself, I'm grateful that we get to spend some time together. If you're a mom, what is the way that you love being celebrated on the weekends? And if you are someone who has a mom or a spouse, how are you celebrating them this weekend? Mother's Day is here, and I'll tell you what, I don't know if you're like my mom, but my mom is someone who I could just send her a card telling her that I love her. In fact, I'm gonna do that. So, if you're wondering, I'm going to do that. And she's going to love it because she's a words of affirmation lady. But what about you? If you're a mom or if you have a mom, how are you going to spoil her this Mother's Day?

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If you want to find out more about what a relationship with God looks like, a personal relationship with God, I'd love to send you some free resources. 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Are you

0: 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Hey, friend, it's Jordan on Spirit FM. 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And maybe you're someone who needs prayed for. 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
1: 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Like no matter how hard you try, you're just not quite getting it right. If that's you today, take a breath. You're not behind, you're not failing, and you're definitely not alone. God sees your effort, your heart, even the things that no one else sees. And He's not asking you to be perfect, to just keep going, keep trying. Galatians 6:9 says, "Let us not become weary of doing good." That's the kind of encouragement you'll find here every day, in every song, every story, every reminder that you're not alone and you're not done yet. Because this is more than just music. There's a message here. There's a lesson. 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And together, we keep that encouragement going strong every day. So don't give up. 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

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Wherever you find yourself tonight, God is with you. He sees you and he loves you.

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Be strong and courageous, for the Lord your God will be with you wherever you go. Hey, friend, it's Jordan on Spirit FM. Grateful to be with you. That's an encouragement from the book of Joshua, chapter 1, verse 9 in the Bible. It's a reminder you're never walking alone into

0: May is Foster Care Awareness Month, and here at Spirit FM, we're taking a moment to shine a light on something really close to our heart. 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
1: 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Like no matter how hard you try, you're just not quite getting it right. If that's you today, take a breath. You're not behind, you're not failing, and you're definitely not alone. God sees your effort, your heart, even the things that no one else sees. And He's not asking you to be perfect, to just keep going, keep trying. Galatians 6:9 says, "Let us not become weary of doing good." 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There's a message here. There's a lesson. 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And together, we keep that encouragement going strong every day. So don't give up. 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

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Hey, it's Jordan. 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

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But if you're someone who, you know, you have a good relationship with your mom, you know, she's usually the one making sure everyone else is taken care of. The meals, the schedules, the encouragement, the rides, the prayers, the late night talks, the whatever it takes. If your mom's like my mom, she shows up. And maybe this weekend is a chance to flip that script a little bit. What if instead of mom doing all the giving, all the cleaning, all the cooking, maybe she just gets to receive for once? It doesn't have to be complicated. Sometimes it's just breakfast in bed. Sometimes it's cleaning the kitchen without being asked. Sometimes it's taking out the trash without being asked. Sometimes it's unrushed, undistracted, fully present time. Maybe it's a handwritten note that says, "We don't always say it out loud, Mom, but thank you for everything that you do." Whatever it is for you, there's many ways we can celebrate moms this weekend. I'd love to hear how you're doing it. Let me know at spiritfm.org.

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Hey, it's Jordan. Grateful to be with you. If you're having a hard evening, I want to let you know, friend, that you're not alone and that there is an answer to all of your struggles. His name's Jesus. If you want to learn more, text HOPE to 41224.

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He's so good, isn't he? Hey, friend, it's Jordan on Spirit FM. 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

0: Jesus here on Spirit FM. Hey friend, it's Jordan. Grateful to be with ya. What are you getting up to this evening? I mean, what is the 9 o'clockers doing? Where you driving? Where you going? What you up to? Whatever it is, I'm grateful. I'm thankful to be with ya.
1: I've got so much to be thankful for.

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Hey, friend, it's Jordan on Spirit FM, and we want to talk about something really simple but meaningful. 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

Mother's Day weekend is here. And if you're still figuring out what to do for mom, here is a thought for you. All right? Don't just give her something. Give her a break. Because so often, mom is the one holding everything together, the one remembering the details so nobody else does. And I'll tell you what, whenever my wife and I have kids, I'm going to be so grateful for her as a mother. I'm grateful for her as a wife, but as a mom, it's going to be on another level. Though she's the one carrying all of the weight of, you know, asking me to do the dishes, or asking me to take out the lawn, or take out the trash, or do the laundry. And man, what would it look like just one time if she didn't have to ask and I would just do it? All the moms are saying amen to that. Oh man, maybe you can take over the chores without a reminder. Maybe you can handle dinner so she doesn't have to think about it. Maybe you can plan something that doesn't require her to organize it or schedule it or manage it. Whatever it is for you. How are you going to spoil mom this weekend? I'd love to hear all about it. Let me know at Jordan@spiritfm.org.

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Hey, I'm Jen here at Spirit FM, and some days you're doing your best, but it still feels like you're falling short. Like no matter how hard you try, you're just not quite getting it right. If that's you today, take a breath. You're not behind, you're not failing, and you're definitely not alone. God sees your effort, your heart, even the things that no one else sees. And He's not asking you to be perfect, to just keep going, keep trying. Galatians 6:9 says, "Let us not become weary of doing good." That's the kind of encouragement you'll find here every day, in every song, every story, every reminder that you're not alone and you're not done yet. Because this is more than just music. There's a message here. There's a lesson. 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And together, we keep that encouragement going strong every day. So don't give up. God is still working, and your story isn't over. 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

0: It may feel like you're just not enough. Hey, I'm Jen here at Spirit FM, and some days you're doing your best, but it still feels like you're falling short. Like no matter how hard you try, you're just not quite getting it right. If that's you today, take a breath. You're not behind, you're not failing, and you're definitely not alone. God sees your effort, your heart, even the things that no one else sees. And he's not asking you to be perfect, to just keep going, keep trying. Galatians 6:9 says, "Let us not become weary of doing good." That's the kind of encouragement you'll find here every day, in every song, every story, every reminder that you're not alone and you're not done yet. Because this is more than just music. There's a message here. There's a lesson. 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And together, we keep that encouragement going strong every day. So don't give up. 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

0: What if the lies we believe about ourselves don't just affect us, but the people we love most?
1: So my 20-year-old sitting across from me, she's like, I feel so broken and defective. I can't imagine how God could ever use me. This is the most audacious lie I have ever seen. We went out of our way to be different, and she still ends up with the same lie because it's contagious.
0: Jenny Allen shares the moment she realized a lie she'd carried for years was showing up in her daughter's life too, and how God began to bring freedom. 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

Spirit FM. Good morning. I'm Brooke and happy Mother's Day. You know, fear is one of those things that a lot of times moms deal with, but I know that all of us have to struggle and push that back. There's a lot of scriptures in the Bible that help us along the way. Isaiah 41:10 says, "Fear not, there's nothing to fear, for I'm with you. Don't look around you in terror and lose courage, be shocked or upset or shaken, for I'm your God. I'll strengthen you, I'll help you, I'll hold you up." I know I need to hear that scripture often, because as a mom, fear sneaks in. As a human, fear sneaks in. We're hopeful that every song today can bring you some hope and encouragement. Father.

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Hey, I'm Brooke on Spirit FM, and there's a song that's really popular right now that reminds us that we just can't even fathom where we would be without Jesus. And thank God we'll never have to think about that.

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Good morning. I am Brooke, and you may have heard us talking about May being Foster Care Awareness Month and how Spirit FM is building foster care journey bags to distribute.

0: 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There's a backpack. 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
1: 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Hey, I'm Jen here at Spirit FM, and some days you're doing your best, but it still feels like you're falling short. Like no matter how hard you try, you're just not quite getting it right. If that's you today, take a breath. You're not behind, you're not failing, and you're definitely not alone. God sees your effort, your heart, even the things that no one else sees. And he's not asking you to be perfect, to just keep going, keep trying. Galatians 6:9 says, "Let us not become weary of doing good." 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And together, we keep that encouragement going strong every day. 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

0: 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I'm Brooke on Spirit FM. And moms, they send the best texts. Did you eat? Drive safe? Love you? Bring a jacket. If you've ever experienced that, you know that moms make the world go round. Make sure you love on a mom in your life today.
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I am Brooke. And have you ever noticed that moms can find things that nobody else can? 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

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Hello, I'm Jackie, and we have thousands of listeners every day that's going to hear all about your business. 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

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When you do, you know what's going to happen. 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

0: Spirit FM. Good morning. I am Brooke. And if you haven't ever noticed, moms always have a phrase for things. Because I said so. Money doesn't grow on trees. In my house, you'll do this. My kids hate it when I say it is what it is. But sometimes one of our least favorite sayings or phrases ends up coming out of our mouth at one time in our life. God uses moms in funny and meaningful ways to guide us, to shape us, teach us wisdom. And we don't necessarily always appreciate that until we're a little older sometimes. So here's to the moms who raised us and prayed for us, kept us going, even when we drove them crazy. I hope you have a great Mother's Day.
1: 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Hey, I'm Jen here at Spirit FM, and some days you're doing your best, but it still feels like you're falling short. Like no matter how hard you try, you're just not quite getting it right. If that's you today, take a breath. You're not behind, you're not failing, and you're definitely not alone. God sees your effort, your heart, even the things that no one else sees. And He's not asking you to be perfect, to just keep going, keep trying. Galatians 6:9 says, "Let us not become weary of doing good." 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And together, we keep that encouragement going strong every day. So don't give up. 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

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Good morning. I am Brooke, and I read something not too long ago that said it's easier to act like a Christian than it is to react like one. And that's true. We feel like we know how we're supposed to behave, but when push comes to shove, our reaction, it really does preach. So today, my prayer for myself and hopefully for you too, that all of our actions will just reflect Jesus.

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1: 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We have a clear winner. We've thankfully added one of those songs that you love. Here it is right now, Elevation Rhythm with Washed.

Don't let anybody tell you that Jesus doesn't love you or that you've done too much that he can't, because it's simply not the truth. He is the way, the truth, and the life, friend, and he loves you. I hope you hear that today.

0: 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I am Brooke, and if you love to shop for kids, we have just the thing for you. In fact, right now it is Foster Care Awareness Month, and we are trying to do something positive as a family of God. 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We're clicking on the registry, and we're doing what we can. There's some items as cheap as $1.50 that you can purchase if your budget's tight. And then we also know that sometimes people have an abundance in their paycheck, and so there's a few more items that are a little bit more expensive, but an $11 backpack, a $10 blanket, a sticker sheet, a coloring book, some crayons. I am telling you what, all of these things put into a bag are going to make a huge difference. Kids that go from home to home, or whenever they have to first leave their home and go to somebody else's home in foster care, it can be traumatic and scary and isolating. And we want these bags to be something that they have comfort in. They find something that they can keep and call their own. You can find out all the details and our gift registry that has so many different price points for you to participate at spiritfm.org.
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0: feels like you're falling short. Like no matter how hard you try, you're just not quite getting it right. If that's you today, take a breath. You're not behind, you're not failing, and you're definitely not alone. God sees your effort, your heart, even the things that no one else sees. And He's not asking you to be perfect, to just keep going, keep trying. Galatians 6:9 says, "Let us not become weary of doing good." 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And together, we keep that encouragement going strong every day. 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
1: 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A story of a son loving his mother as she deals with dementia.
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0: 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My name is Brooke. And have you ever gone someplace with somebody where the trip was really long or maybe the wait in line was really long, but you ended up having a good time because of who you were with? Well, Spirit FM, we won the Best of the Lake thanks to you and your vote. We appreciate that so much. We went to the award ceremony on Thursday night to receive that, and it was a long process. There was over 400 winners of different categories at the Lake of the Ozarks and beyond. 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

kind of sounds like something a mom would say when a kid asks him why. Because Jesus is why. Hey, I'm Brooke on Spirit FM. It is Mother's Day. We want to say thank you, and we appreciate you to all the moms and grandmoms and mom figures out there. I think all moms have a special phrase that they say all the time, because I said so, or money doesn't grow on trees. You've heard those before, right? Oftentimes, we even repeat them when we become parents. I'm guilty of that for sure.

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I'm Brooke, and I am a mom who is going through a roller coaster of emotions this month. My baby is graduating next week. His last day of school was just a couple of days ago. And maybe you're a mom that has those ups and downs this month too. We're praying for you. We want to lift you up in the name of Jesus.

0: 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Maybe it's somebody else's mom that has proven to be like a mom to you. 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

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It's 2 Timothy 1:7. I do not have a spirit of fear, of dread, or anxiousness, but of power and of love and a sound mind. 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While you're there, would you pray for somebody else's request too?

0: Good morning. I'm Brooke on Spirit FM. Happy Mother's Day to you. Mercy Me's in next with Make It Well. I hope that you know that God can make whatever you have going on in your life that's wrong, He can make it right.
1: Me?

0: A mom's love can feel like a little bit like a glimpse of what God's love looks like. Hey, I'm Brooke on Spirit FM, and moms are often patient and forgiving and constant and encouraging. Those are attributes that God's love is too. Even on hard days, moms keep showing up. Isaiah 66:13 says, as a mother comforts her child, so will I comfort you. What a beautiful reminder today. God sees you. He loves you. He cares for you so deeply. And to every mom listening, thank you for the countless ways that you reflect that love every single day.
1: 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Hey, I'm Jen here at Spirit FM, and some days you're doing your best, but it still feels like you're falling short. Like no matter how hard you try, you're just not quite getting it right. If that's you today, take a breath. You're not behind, you're not failing, and you're definitely not alone. God sees your effort, your heart, even the things that no one else sees. And He's not asking you to be perfect, to just keep going, keep trying. Galatians 6:9 says, let us not become weary of doing good. That's the kind of encouragement you'll find here every day, in every song, every story, every reminder that you're not alone and you're not done yet. 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And together, we keep that encouragement going strong every day. 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

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Hey, friend, it's Jordan on Spirit FM. Grateful to be with you. I will rejoice and be glad in it. Whether you're heading into church, whether you're just getting out of church, I'm grateful to be with you. Even

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Hey, friend, it's Jordan on Spirit FM. 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

0: You remember the feeling that you had when you went to a new school and it was a very nerve-wracking thing? It was a new environment. You'd never been there before. And this doesn't have to be school. I mean, this could be church. This could be a new grocery store. There's so many different places that we go, and it's nerve-wracking whenever you go. Now, imagine if you were a kid going into a new home in foster care. That would be really scary. And May is Foster Care Awareness Month. 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
1: 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Hey, I'm Jen here at Spirit FM, and some days you're doing your best, but it still feels like you're falling short. Like no matter how hard you try, you're just not quite getting it right. If that's you today, take a breath. You're not behind, you're not failing, and you're definitely not alone. God sees your effort, your heart, even the things that no one else sees. And He's not asking you to be perfect, to just keep going, keep trying. Galatians 6:9 says, "Let us not become weary of doing good." 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And together, we keep that encouragement going strong every day. 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

0: 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Grateful to be with you this afternoon, midday. It's kind of right in the midday. Morning, I guess it would still be the morning. Vacation Bible School. It's that time already. I just recently signed up at my church for breakfast crew because I come into the station not too early in the morning, and so I can help with the breakfast. 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

0: I remember when I was younger, and in school, we'd have the different band situations, the band, what do you call them, recitals? We'd have the different recitals, and afterwards, you'd get these awards. And it was just saying, like, it was just people voting and saying, hey, we really like what you did. And it was always a really exciting thing. It was an endearing thing. 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

The amount of times I said I was going to put something up and I completely forgot, I got sidetracked, went and ran around with friends, whatever it was, and then mom took care of that for me. Man, I am so grateful because nothing would have ever got done without her around. So mom, if you're listening, thank you so much for all you do. And friend, if you have a mom in your life, I'd encourage you. Tell her thank you today. Tell her you love her. Here's Corey Asbury. Some

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0: think about going to a new location, whether that's with your family, whether that's with your spouse, just someone you know. Imagine traveling somewhere with someone. It's kind of scary when you show up and everything's unfamiliar. And maybe this is a grocery store. Maybe this is school. Maybe this is a new church, community, wherever it is. It can be scary whenever you're showing up to new places. Now imagine being a child and you're going in to foster care. You're going into a new home, a new family. You don't know these people. It's all new. You might have some new siblings come along. That would be terrifying as a kid. And these kids that go into foster home, they've got courage that maybe you and I don't have. But May is Foster Care Awareness Month. 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
1: 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Hey, I'm Jen here at Spirit FM, and some days you're doing your best, but it still feels like you're falling short. Like no matter how hard you try, you're just not quite getting it right. If that's you today, take a breath. You're not behind, you're not failing, and you're definitely not alone. God sees your effort, your heart, even the things that no one else sees. And He's not asking you to be perfect, to just keep going, keep trying. Galatians 6:9 says, "Let us not become weary of doing good." That's the kind of encouragement you'll find here every day, in every song, every story, every reminder that you're not alone and you're not done yet. Because this is more than just music. There's a message here. There's a lesson. 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And together, we keep that encouragement going strong every day. So don't give up. God is still working, and your story isn't over. 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

I don't know about you, friend, but I don't want to just be someone who just talks the talk, but I want to be someone who walks the walk. When you walk with Jesus, it can be a hard thing, and it's a lifelong journey, but I don't just want to be someone who's like, yeah, I'm going to one day be more patient. I'm going to do this. I want my life to preach day in and day out. As I walk with God, I fail, I try, I get up again, I continue to trust Him.

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That song just makes me want to get out my dancing shoes and just get on the dance floor. That's Torrin Wells with Let the Church Sing. Hey, it's Jordan on Spirit FM. So grateful to be with you. If you have a prayer request, anything you'd like us to be praying with you for, just share it on our website at spiritfm.org. We'd love to be praying with you. Here's Jay King. Forgive.

0: place. All right, I'm in a hard place right now, friend, and I need your help, okay? So, my office. I need to know what kind of decorations you put in your office so that I can make mine look a little better. My wife snuck in and she added some pictures around the area of her and myself and some friends. I've got some productivity things around here. I've got my whiteboards, but I need some, like, I don't know, I need to spruce it up a little and I need your help. So in your workspace, what are some things that you have? Do you have a plant? Do you have a lamp? Do you have anything that spruces it up? What kind of personality things do you have in there? I don't have a ton of desk space. I have some, I could hang a lot of things up. It's in like a cubicle. But what about you? If you're in a workspace, maybe you're a stay-at-home mom and your workspace is your house, what kind of decorations do you have? What's your style? I need some recommendations. Of course, if you need to know a little bit about me, you can hang around, you can learn more, but here's the thing. What are you decorating your spaces with? I need to know. Let me know. You can email me at jordan@spiritfm.org.
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2: 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I can't imagine how God could ever use me. 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We went out of our way to be different, and she still ends up with the same lie because it's contagious.
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I love that. Yes, sir. There at the end. Hey, it's Jordan on Spirit FM. Grateful to be with you. I want to remind you, if God is for you, who can be against you, friend? Here's Josiah Queen with Can't Steal My Joy on Spirit FM.

0: a big thank you is in order. Hey, friend, it's Jordan on Spirit FM. 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And thanks to you, Spirit FM was voted best radio team in the Best of the Lake Awards through Lake News Online. 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

a loving God, a good friend, a good father, and a savior. 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

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Hey, friend, it's Jordan on Spirit FM. So grateful to be with you this afternoon. Ain't no way the enemy can steal what God has promised you. Here's Jamie McDonald.

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Is it a thank you card? Is it flowers? Is it a trip out of the state? What is it for you that you've gotten your mom this Mother's Day? We are celebrating moms today. Hey, friend, it's Jordan on Spirit FM. So grateful to be with you. I know that my mom is just someone who would love a thank you, or not a thank you card, would love a card just sharing my thoughts and how much I love her. And that's what I plan to do. And that's what I did. I send her a card saying thanks for just being an awesome mom. She's a words of affirmation lady. Maybe you're a gifts person. Maybe you're an acts of service. Maybe you're words of affirmation. Whatever it is for you, if you don't know what your mom or the mom in your life's love language is, I would encourage you to learn it and then lavish her with that love any chance you get. I would love to hear how you're celebrating your mom today. Let me know at Jordan@spiritfm.org.

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He's done it once. He can do it again, friend. Hey, it's Jordan on Spirit FM. Grateful to be with you. In the Bible, it says God created you with a purpose, a plan and a purpose. He knit you in your mother's womb. 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

Well, good afternoon. I'm Jackie here at Spirit FM, and happy Mother's Day to all of our mothers today. I hope you do have a blessed day today, and you are very well taken care of on your Mother's Day.

Amen. Maybe today here from Spirit FM that you can enjoy some great music on your Mother's Day. I'm Jackie, and we've got some great songs today. Glory Bound is coming up next. This is Eli Gable.

Love that song by Eli Gabel. Yes, here at Spirit FM. I'm Jackie. And well, once again, happy Mother's Day. And happy Mother's Day to me. Yes, I am a blessed mama. But on Mother's Day, you know, we do pause to say thank you to mothers who nurture, care, and provide for their children in order to create this bright future for generations to come. We do our best. You know, but the spirit of Mother's Day was actually never meant to be reserved to a single day of the year. God commands us to honor our mothers throughout the year. Honor your father and your mother, that your days may be long in the land that the Lord your God is giving you. Exodus 20.

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I'm Jackie. 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

0: 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I'm Jackie here at Spirit FM, and I want to say thank you for voting Spirit FM Best Radio Team at the lake. 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And that was through Lake News Online. So actually, you deserve some of this award too. 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

0: Hey, I want you to know something as far as Mother's Day. I'm Jackie here at Spirit FM, and I know some of you maybe don't have your mother with you now. Mine is gone for just a little over a year. That's hard, yes. You might have someone that is like a mother to you, or whether you knew your mother or not. If there's someone out there that you can celebrate with, do that. And I know I'm excited to spend time. I'm always blessed to spend time with my daughter, Faith. So today, enjoy your day today.
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Spirit FM. I'm Jackie. That was Seth Schlieder. Won't Start Now. Coming up, I've got Matthew West, Truth Be Told. And I want to say thank you to our music team, Spirit FM music team, because the songs that you currently hear are a part of the team making these decisions. 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
1: Happy Mother's Day. Yes, I'm going to tell you that all day. I'm Jackie here at Spirit FM. But something else I just want to throw out there, because this is important in life. Boundaries. Yes, boundaries are biblical. They are. Jesus walked away from crowds. He said no. He rested. He protected his assignment. So setting boundaries isn't unloving. It's actually wise. And you can be kind without being constantly available. I like that. You can forgive without giving access. 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We honor the Lord in what we give. And in 2 Corinthians 9, verse 7, it says, each of you should give what you have decided in your heart to give, not reluctantly or under compulsion, for God loves a cheerful giver. 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

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That is so important, I think, for our little kids. So many churches are probably starting to plan right now their vacation Bible school. If you're one of those and your church is hosting a VBS this summer, you can let us know. We want to help you spread the word.

Spirit FM. I'm Jackie. That was Megan Woods with The Truth. And you know, I know it's hard in life at times that we want to have things our way a lot of times. And then we have to go, oh Lord, I'm sorry. And we need to give it to Him because we need the Lord to have His way in our life. Katie Nicole, have your way.

0: Amen. Katie Nicole, have your way. I'm Jackie here at Spirit FM, and I want to say happy Mother's Day. I am blessed to be a mom, and I just tell you, I know there's many that have someone that is like a mom, a mother figure to them. I think that is very important. It doesn't always have to be biological. Maybe your mother is gone. My mom is gone now. It's still kind of strange. Been a little over a year. That's it. So yeah, I still start to call her or text her. But then I'm also blessed to have my daughter, Faith Nicole. She's 25. She's actually a miracle baby. You betcha she is. I was not supposed to be able to have kids. And I had faith. So I know some that struggle with fertility, infertility, and I didn't think I was going to get to. I trusted the Lord, and I am blessed to have her. So today always means a lot to me because I'm the mama. She's my daughter. I get to spend time with her, and that is such a blessing. And so please, if you can, enjoy your Mother's Day.
1: There are moments in life that leave us saying, "Wow, God." And on the newest episode of Wow, God Stories, we have some special moments to share with you about, by, and for mothers. A story of a son loving his mother as she deals with dementia.
2: 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And he said, "Will you marry us tonight?"
1: A story of a mother longing to be reunited with her son again.
3: 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And he said he knew in that moment that he had to come home."
1: And I have some stories from my own life as well. My two Wow God moments about addiction and God's grace through everything. 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

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I'm Jackie, and I hope that you get encouraged when you listen to Spirit FM. You feel hope. You feel laughter. You hear that through the songs, through the DJs, through God's word. And I just say thank you for being a part of our Spirit FM family.

0: Spirit FM. I'm Jackie. Throughout the scriptures, God also uses motherhood as an example of his love for us. As one whom his mother comforts, so I will comfort you. That's Isaiah 66:13. And he commands us as his followers to take care of both widows and orphans. Religion that is pure and undefiled before God the Father is this, to visit orphans and widows in their affliction. James 1:27. So, you know, faith can be passed down from mother to child, from generation to generation, through loving mothers, biological and non-biological, grandparents, aunts, adoptive parents, and spiritual mother figures in the church all play a very critical role in raising the next generation. So as women, we can all nurture someone in our lives just as others have cared for us.
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You know, I think we all have our favorite artists, our favorite songs here at Spirit FM. And I'm Jackie, and I have some of my favorites. You know, if you've been listening long enough, you know I love CeCe Winans. I love Jamie McDonald. And I love Mandy's. I do love so many. And right now there's a few, like Jamie McDonald is on the top of my list right now. But if you're on our Spirit FM music team, then you can be a part of choosing and shaping some of the songs that we're currently playing. And if you're doing that already, thank you. And if not, and you would like to, text the word music right now to 800-606-3299. Yep. Here's one of my favorites by Jamie.

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I'm Jackie. Happy Mother's Day, by the way. And you know, maybe you're foster parents. That is so, so important. I know a handful of foster parents, and they're amazing. And Sean here is one. So the month of May is Foster Care Awareness Month, and Spirit FM is inviting you to join us to try to make a difference in these little ones that have to transition to a home, find a home, maybe move from one home to another. 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

Amen. Let Jesus change your life. I'm Jackie here at Spirit FM. Happy Mother's Day. That's all I am saying right now. Happy, happy Mother's Day. This is Matthew West with Good.

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1: 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And I just wanted to give you a couple of scriptures, kind of honoring mothers for Mother's Day. One of them comes from Proverbs 31, 30 and 31. Charm is deceitful and beauty is vain, but a woman who fears the Lord is to be praised. Honor her for all that her hands have done, and let her works bring her praise at the city gate. That one almost gets to me. I don't know why. I love that one. Then I've got one from John 16, verse 21. Another good one. When a woman is giving birth, she has sorrow because her hour has come. But when she has delivered the baby, she no longer remembers the anguish for joy that a human being has been born into the world. Praise God. It is just amazing how he weaves a child into the mother's womb and the hardship that you go through to deliver. But oh my goodness, when you see your baby born, it is amazing. So happy Mother's Day.

0: 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I'm Jackie. I hope today that you have a chance to enjoy your mom. If you're a mother, happy Mother's Day. If you're the husband, take very good care of your wife or your mom. If you still have your mom, maybe there's a mother figure in your life if you haven't had a mom. Hey, I read something earlier that it's like whether your mom is biological or not biological, they are still a mom.
1: 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Jesus, take the wheel. Only way I'm getting to the other side.

0: That's who I praise.
1: Man, so many great songs today. Well, every day. I'm Jackie here at Spirit FM. And I forgot to tell you earlier, another one of my favorites is Tarian. This is Testimony.

0: Amen. You know, you can be a testimony to the little kids when they're brought in for Vacation Bible School. I'm Jackie here at Spirit FM, and I think Vacation Bible School is very important, and I know many are getting ready and preparing for that for the summertime. Now, if your church is hosting a VBS this summer, then let your community know. 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Then we're going to have it, and we'll have a list on there where so many people can see maybe where there is a VBS that they can take their kids to that is closest to them.
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1: 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Here's your joke of the day with Jackie.
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3: 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I tell you, I love to laugh, and I love to make my friends and family laugh, and I think laughter is so important. So here is your joke of the day. Why was the strawberry sad? Well, his mom was in a jam. That is kind of funny. 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Well, I hope your Sunday has been blessed. I want you to have a great evening. Happy Mother's Day, and I love you. I tried.

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Hey, I'm Jaden. Sometimes you're just out of breath and exhausted from the day. And even if that's all you have, listen to God say, "That's all I want."

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1: They miss you and they love you.
0: Well, that sound might sound a little bit familiar if you're a mom. That's the baby monitor that I had as a little kid. And that's me on the baby monitor thanking my mom. And I don't have a baby monitor here in Missouri, so I just have to do it on the radio. Mom, I love you. I still do. Thank you for all you do, and happy Mother's Day.

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You know, God sees that, and he wants to remind you that you can find rest in him.

0: Well, hey, I'm Jaden, and this is Jams with Jaden on Spirit FM. Packing up life and moving across, not completely across the country, but to a different state, comes with its ebbs and flows. And this last week, I had a bit of a harder week transitioning and figuring things out. A lot of my friends came and visited me last weekend, and I would be lying if I said I didn't want to just join them once it was time for them all to go home. When they all packed up in the car, I wanted to jump in, go back to the comfortable and the familiar and the known. But God has a purpose for me here in Missouri, and I have to remind myself that each day that He is my strength, He's my comfort, He's my source of everything. And if you needed that reminder too, I hope you found that within this song. God has a purpose for you too, and He's giving you enough strength to make it through each day. Hey, I want to know what song has been uplifting and encouraging you here on Spirit FM. 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I'd love to feature that on the next Jams with Jaden. 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

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Hey, I'm Jaden on Spirit FM. You have to be ready for the Mother's Day gifts a few days in advance because you don't want to be like me who just ended up not getting anything. I'm like, well, Mom, nothing says I love you like flowers bought with your own card.

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0: Walk in His grace on Spirit FM.